These are the things that money can destroy. Manners, morals, trust, integrity, lives, families, countries. Unite. Don't destroy, unite. Don't destroy, unite.

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0: But we could come to an arrangement, a practical arrangement.
1: Ali,
0: and perhaps you'd learn to love me.
1: Možeš naučiti da me voliš
0: given time.
1: Vremenom.

perfect 10, but she wears a 12. Baby, keep a little 2 for me. She could be sweet 16, busting out of the seams, and still loving the first degree.

0: happy day.
1: Oh, happy day.
0: Oh, happy day.
1: Oh, happy day.
0: When Jesus was.
1: When Jesus was.
0: Oh, when he was.
1: When Jesus was.
0: When Jesus was.
1: When Jesus was.
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